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1: Good evening, Bakersfield. It's Mariah with your Time Saver traffic update brought to you by Stockdale Air. They're not comfortable until you are. The evening commute is in full swing. We're tracking a pair of traffic hazards southbound Highway 99. One is just north of Herring Road and another is at Ming Avenue. So expect delays and definitely use extra caution through both areas. Traffic is also beginning to stack up around Highway 58 interchange, so plan a few extra minutes if you're heading home there. As always, drive safe and enjoy your evening ride.
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0: Bakersfield has consistently been one of California's fastest growing large cities, which means we have people coming and going all the time. 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I'd love to show you how we can help introduce you to everybody in Kern County.
1: Good evening. It's Mariah with your Time Saver traffic update. We are watching a couple of traffic hazards around Bakersfield. There is a tire blocking the fast lane westbound Highway 178 at Union Avenue, so be prepared to move over. We're also still seeing a traffic hazard south on Highway 99, just north of Herring Road, where drivers should use extra caution. As always, stay safe and enjoy your evening ride.

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0: 95.3. Derek Fox on the way out of here. Have a great rest of your night. I'll see you tomorrow for your Wednesday right here with Brittany. Going now. That womanizer. Take care of yourself. Take care of others. You only get one trip around this world, so make it count every day.
1: See ya.

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0: Rental car adventures. I know I'm not alone in this, where Jordan and I have never had like a normal rental car experience. I have a weird history of getting like absurdly nice upgrades for rental cars.
1: Yeah.
0: Just by luck or, you know, me sweet talking the counter. Shout out to Hertz. All that said, the last couple times Jordan and I rented cars, it's been a wild story. One time we got upgraded to a Jeep Wrangler, which was great in theory.
1: Yes.
0: Until we had a drive 100 miles and it was like 70 mile per hour winds and we're fighting for our lives to keep the Jeep on the road.
1: I couldn't even believe that it was throwing the Jeep around like it was.
0: Right. We also got upgraded to a convertible, which I found a soft top, which I found out we were upgraded to because there was a massive storm coming and whoever had probably rented it was like, I don't want the convertible for the storm. But what do? We put the top down, man. Pop the top.
1: Yes,
0: and then we're caught on a highway going, you know, 70 miles per hour in the rain. Now Jordan and I are renting a car again in 2 days. And the best, most economic option is a Fiat. I'm thinking that might be the choice for Jordan and I.
1: I gotta stop you right here. You put the highlight reel up for all the times we had a car. What about the time you decided to do all your grooming and clipped your toenails?
0: That wasn't a car rental. That was the time. That was the time. So don't tempt me when I say I hate road trips, right? So like, I don't care. If it's I hate the argument of like, well, why would you fly when like by the time you go to the airport, so in the time in security, fly there and then land, it's like the same amount of time as just driving. It's not the same thing. To me, my time is useful, especially at an airport. This was a time where Jordan was like, let's just drive. It's going to make more sense. I think airline tickets were absurd at that point. And I was like, all right, man, you want to see this? We'll do this. And we drove 6 hours. And by hour two, he messed around and found out why I cannot be in a moving vehicle for more than 2 hours.
1: I don't know why you're talking like you're confidently saying like I turned into a Neanderthal.
0: I did.
1: Like I went full caveman.
0: I don't like
1: that. And
0: trip.
1: Was just becoming the most disgusting version of myself.
0: Again, keyword. I like my time to be useful when I'm in transit. So if I was in the car, I was like, well, this seems like a good time to do my face, you know, skincare routine and clip my nails and use the restroom, even though we're moving.
1: I was going to say the water bottle part was absolutely absurd.
0: I didn't miss. It was fine.
2: Poor behavior.
1: Yeah, exactly. Exactly.
0: Well,
1: like, timeout.
0: Stop.
1: Put him in timeout. I couldn't stop. We were stuck in traffic.
0: Not my fault. Nature called.
1: Anyway, so you want to get us a Fiat?
0: Yeah, I think it'll be funny.
1: Okay. All right, if that's the only thing that happens is we get a Fiat and ha ha ha, I'm fine with that.
0: That's part of it.
1: What do you mean that's part? What's the other part?
0: Yeah. We'll find out more on the show later this week. It's XYZ with Eric Zachary.
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0: All right, that's it for us today on XYZ with Eric Zachary. As we wrap up the show and Audrey and Jordan prepare to go paint our third studio again, I would just like to say I'm sorry that I'm not there to join you guys on painting. I do hate painting, but I genuinely...
1: What is this apology? This is the weirdest, like, why? Yeah. You could have just said nothing.
2: You know, you never said your embarrassing things that you owe us.
0: I said I had to go through security.
1: And that's right. That wasn't embarrassing.
2: You just said something embarrassing about Jordan.
1: Yeah.
0: Well, perks of it being your show. It's XYZ with Eric Zachary. We will see you tomorrow halfway through your work week. Jordan, Audrey, say goodbye.
1: No, I'm not saying anything. I want to hear your embarrassing thing.
0: I'm Jordan. See ya.
1: No, that's not me.
0: That's Jordan. I'm Jordan. This is the real Jordan. Right. See ya.
1: I'm hanging up.
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0: the deeper it hurts. 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

0: 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I got the candy kisses
1: on the kisses. Now, it's time to get back to today's music. 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
1: It's Mr. 305 checking in for the remix. You know they had that 75 Street Brazil. Well, this year's gonna be called Caiocho. Que hola, gata. Que hola, omega. And this is how we gonna do it. Dale.

0: Bakersfield has consistently been one of California's fastest growing large cities, which means we have people coming and going all the time. 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

0: Bakersfield has consistently been one of California's fastest growing large cities, which means we have people coming and going all the time. 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

0: Bakersfield has consistently been one of California's fastest growing large cities, which means we have people coming and going all the time. 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

She'll be all right. No riding shining armored knight. She will save herself this time. And in fact, tonight, she did confirm. The cold never lasts, my darling. It just teaches the heart how to...

0: Bakersfield has consistently been one of California's fastest growing large cities, which means we have people coming and going all the time. 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
1: 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They will entertain you for the next 4 hours. 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
3: Welcome back here on the Danny and Kate Show. It is Taco Wednesday.
4: I don't think that's a thing.
3: It could be. Wild on Wednesday. It's Wednesday. I don't know. I didn't eat tacos yesterday, so I feel like we should have tacos today.
4: Maybe.
3: Let's do that. Today we're going to talk about a female locksmith who's gone viral, but not for the reasons you think. Unless you thought this reason, then it is that reason you thought.
4: Well, then that happened.
3: Kelly Clarkson also went viral by making a joke about diarrhea. See, babe, women love farts and poop jokes.
4: They really don't.
3: Kelly Clarkson, the queen of the diarrhea jokes, gives you a good one. The full, we only give you a portion of the story because the full one is filled with profanity. It's really gross. Also, the White House teleprompter operator is now officially in trouble, Of course, this was something that was speculated online. Turns out it's true. The teleprompter operator for President Trump allegedly is now being investigated for, has made tens of thousands of dollars by placing bets on Trump's speeches on the prediction market. What is it, Khaleesi?
4: Don't know.
3: Either way, they said he was able to do that because he knew what was going to be said in the speeches because he was the teleprompter guy. Here, we'll save you. We got White House Press Secretary Karoline Leavitt actually talking about it. So it's up to the point where they're now investigating it. So it was started off, and that's how most of these things start off, is like a little, you know, social media, you know, thing like, hey, is this real? I heard this. Is this real? Then it gets bigger and bigger. And then sometimes it turns out to be true. We got good news today for you. A grandpa that spent 8 years doing an amazing thing in a hospital. We'll tell you about that and so much more. Today's going to be a very, very, very busy day. Plus, we got some local news we're going to talk about. We got Kate. She's going to tell her story about survival, strength, integrity, and what it's like to work every single day on this show.
4: What?
3: Yeah, that's coming up in just a little bit.
4: I don't think I'm going to do that.
3: It's going to be fun.
4: I'm not going to do that.
3: So stick around. So much more coming up.
4: It's Danny and Kate. I know.

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1: It's the Danny and Cade Show. It's time for us to do a prank phone call. We can't do it ourselves because our voices are too recognizable. So that's where we let our interns and producers do it. Here's another edition of your prank phone calls. Enjoy.
2: Hello, this is Rachel.
3: Hey, Rachel, you live at 1600 at Ave, right?
2: Yes, may I ask who's calling?
3: My name's Stan. I live at 1610. I'm next door to the White House, two-story.
2: Oh, sure. Okay.
3: You know, I've been meaning to talk to you about this for a while, and, you know, I just figured I'd call and make it official. You have a white, I think it's your cat. It's white, and it's got little stripes on it.
2: yeah, Toby. Uh-huh.
3: Toby. Well, we call him Larry. We call Toby Larry, and I've been feeding him now for about, I don't know, 6 months. And we took him to the vet the other day because he looked like he'd been not taken care of. And we got him shots and all that stuff. And I just wanted you to know that we're going to take the cat now. It's going to be our cat.
2: Is this a joke? Wait, are you talking about a tabby, like,
3: yeah, the white fat with the stripes. Yeah.
2: Yeah.
3: Yeah,
2: that's my cat. Yeah,
3: we call it Larry. My kids are very attached to the cat. You never take care of him.
2: I don't care if your kids are attached to the cat. That's ridiculous.
3: He's always on our property. You obviously don't take good care of him. You don't care about him.
2: I do take good care of him. He's an outdoor cat. He's allowed to roam as he will.
3: Outdoor cat.
2: It's your fault that you fed him.
3: It's a sentient creature. It deserves love and affection. And my kids like Larry the cat a lot.
2: I don't care if your kids like Larry, and it's not even, my cat's name is Toby, and you're claiming another person's animal?
3: Well, actually, I was speaking, the reason I got your phone number is through your husband, Don. You got, Don is your husband, right?
2: How do you know Don?
3: Don is, you know, I spoke to him outside the other day, and he said that I could have the cat. And he said that
2: okay.
3: I should call you.
2: I'm pretty sure that my husband did not tell you that you could take our cat.
3: Okay,
2: right,
3: well, maybe your husband also called us here at the radio station to say you loved your cat too much and to put you on the air on a prank phone call.
2: Oh,
3: wow.
2: No.
3: Apparently, you're really attached to this cat, your husband Don says.
2: Oh, no, I feel ridiculous. Oh, yeah, that's my favorite. Oh, well, Toby's my favorite.
3: Well, you're a great sport. Thanks for being such a great sport.
2: Yeah, sure.
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1: This is news from the Frequency Broadcasting News Center. I'm Tony Lee. Louis Viachana was found guilty of murder and attempted murder in a Kern County courtroom on Friday. At sentencing, he faces 50 years plus 24 years and 4 months in prison. He was charged with shooting a man over the trade of a car for a motorcycle, but it went wrong. A Southern California woman led police on a high-speed chase, nearly reaching Fort Tejon, where she was stopped and arrested. She came to officers' attention when other drivers reported her swerving, but charges now include speeding, evading, and possibly driving under the influence. If you've been wondering what's with all the streets being torn up downtown, the good news is antiquated infrastructure is being updated. The bad news is it's only halfway completed. Crews are working along 18th and 19th streets, blocking parking and making walking difficult. From the Frequency Broadcasting News Center, I'm Tony Lee.
2: Good morning, Danny and Kate.
3: Good morning, Kern County. Here's a look at your time saver traffic. No accidents or collisions to slow you down on your Wednesday morning commute. Do have a couple spots with some road construction going on. 99 right by Ming Avenue. You got some crews working there. Watch out for reduced speed limits and merging lanes, as well as Golden State Highway, the 204. They're still working on the area right over the river there on the bridge. That is down to one lane as you head northbound. Looking downtown, 23rd, 24th Street looking pretty good. 178, no problems all the way out to City in the Hills, and everything else looking pretty good out there. I'm Anna Maria with your Time Saver Traffic. Another report coming up soon.
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It's the Danny and Kate Show. Lizzo, Truth Hurts, Bakersfield. It's Wednesday. That's the truth. And it doesn't hurt at all because it's summertime. Here's Sienna Spyro. It's Down This Hill. It's almost 6:30 on your Wednesday.

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0: The Danny and Kate Show. So 27-year-old woman in New York City is going viral for being a locksmith. She's saying she's changing the way people look at locksmith. She's calling out male locksmiths. She says they're all creepy.
1: Oh.
0: And she figured it out one day when she called a locksmith and she realized this is someone she didn't want to have access to her house. So she started her own career. I don't know. Here she is taking a pivot to career and doing locksmithing.
2: I'm a locksmith in the city, and I'm tired of all these locksmith men taking my jobs just because they have more money to market themselves. So I also want to feel safer, and I want women to feel safer. So how about you call me instead when you're locked out, instead of giving business to all these creepy men?
1: Oh, that's a very weird thing to put out there.
0: Well, I know. She said all these creepy men. I mean, not all of them are creepy, 27-year-old woman who I don't know. Some of them are just guys. And you brought up a good point. She said they're out marketing you. You know, there's ways you can market for free, but there's also a very important part of marketing that everybody, listen up, everyone.
1: Gather around.
0: You need to market. That's how it works. I just saw a stat the other day, and it was interesting to me. The city we live in is the fastest growing city in the state that we live in. And they said that on average, there's an increase percentage-wise, but it's thousands of people that come to this city new, and there's thousands of people that leave. So every single year, you're looking at 20 to 30,000 people. I'm just using our city as an estimate. It's different for everyone.
1: Mm-hmm.
0: That are coming and going. And then the numbers get higher if people end up moving out or something happens. So if you're not advertising every single year, there's a percentage of people that just don't know you exist. And I think sometimes as individuals, we think, oh, everybody knows who we are. Everybody knows who I am. No, they don't.
1: You, in fact, could be busier.
0: You could be busier. You know, I'm going to stick to social media advertising. Okay, do that. But you're aware that only half of Americans have Instagram, right? You're aware that less than 30% have TikTok. Like, so even if you were the number one person on that platform, you're not even reaching everybody. That, to me, is something that needs to be shouted from mountaintops. You need to advertise. You need to spend your money. And you need to go to different places. And sure, radio's the best. I get it. But there's a lot out there. And sure, it's tough when you begin. But if you haven't put money aside to include to let people know where you're at, why are you even opening your doors? Why? Just so you hope people just discover you? That's a crazy game plan. That's a crazy game plan. That's like taking your kid, dropping them off at school, and not walking them to the door because you're like, well, they'll figure it out. School's right there. Nope, they won't. They're a kid. You got to walk them to the door. You got to walk them to the door. Anyway, that's a good point. We're going to take a little break. We're going to be back in just a couple.
1: It's Danny and Kate.

eaten myself some chicken. Turning Bird is having a grand opening this Saturday. If you don't know what Turning Bird is, they sell rotisserie chicken. And I just had this conversation the other day with a friend. He's like, well, chicken's all chicken. I said, no, sir. Chicken is not all chicken. This isn't fried chicken. This is rotisserie chicken. So good. We're giving away a whole bunch of free food, some free stuff. Make sure you join us this Saturday. 2400 Weibel Road, Turning Bird.

0: stupid people are everywhere.
1: Oh, it's even more stupid than you could possibly imagine.
2: Don't be suspicious. Don't be suspicious.
3: That sounds stupid.
4: That's just stupid.
0: Here's Danny and Kate's stupidest person of the day.
5: That's really stupid, right?
6: Well, today's stupidest person of the day comes to us from the teleprompter department of the White House. I don't know if that's a department, but apparently it is. President Trump's teleprompter operator. You've run a teleprompter before, and you've had people operate it.
7: I hate running the teleprompter.
6: How hard is that to do?
7: I mean, it's not hard.
6: You just push a button up and down, right?
7: Yeah. I mean, it's harder to run it for somebody else because everybody speaks at a different speed level. Mm-hmm. So I actually preferred running my own when I spoke because I speak a little bit faster when I'm reading.
6: Well, apparently this guy, he's made tens of thousands of dollars, allegedly, by placing bets on dozens of Trump's speeches on the prediction market Kalshi. Kalshi or Kalshi? I'm not sure. K-A-L-S-H-I. That's how often I bet on things. Here is White House Press Secretary Karoline Leavitt talking about how big of an issue this is.
8: Well, the White House has extremely strict ethical guidelines with respect to issues like this. And as I just told you, this individual will no longer be here. He'll be on paid administrative. Without pay. The administrative leave is unpaid. That was a decision by the president. So I think that speaks for itself.
6: Yep.
7: Honestly, I'm shocked there was a punishment.
6: Well, and here's the thing is it's like, is it illegal? What did he do that was actually wrong?
7: Well, there's a lot of things that are legal that people are getting away with in a very similar manner to what he's done. It's called having insider information.
6: That's what I'm saying is I'm trying to figure out like...
7: Like what Martha Stewart went to jail for.
6: Yeah, Martha Stewart went to jail for...
7: insider information on stock trading.
6: But this isn't that.
7: But this is betting.
6: This is betting and it's a third party.
7: I'm pretty sure there's legalities.
6: And here's where the argument would be. And I saw this. I was watching a show and there was a guy who gave the argument. He said, I could go to court and argue that there was no way, even if I had everything written out that Trump was supposed to say, that he would actually say any of that. Because there's words that he sometimes can't pronounce. There's things that he skips over. Maybe he loses his spot in the teleprompter because that happens. Sometimes people just improv away. So I think that's going to be his argument if he ever has to argue, and it looks like it's not going to court or anything.
7: It's only legal if it's public information. If it is something you obtained privately that the public does not have access to, then it is illegal. That's it.
6: That's it. We'll be back in a couple.
7: It's Danny and Kate.
9: 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I got them candy kisses on
10: the kisses. This is news from the Frequency Broadcasting News Center. I'm Tony Lee. Louis Villachana was found guilty of murder and attempted murder in a Kern County courtroom on Friday. At sentencing, he faces 50 years plus 24 years and 4 months in prison. He was charged with shooting a man over a trade between a car and a motorcycle, but it went wrong. If you've been wondering what's with all the streets being torn up downtown, the good news is antiquated infrastructure is being updated. The bad news is it's only halfway completed. Crews are working along 18th and 19th streets, blocking parking and making walking difficult. 3 years ago, a flood ravaged the town of Kernville. Now, the town leaders want to apply for a $700,000 federal grant to rebuild. They're hoping to make the town attractive as a recreation spot with food, lodging, and great scenery. From the Frequency Broadcasting News Center, I'm Tony Lee.
3: Good morning, Danny and Kate. Good morning, Kern County. Here's a look at your time saver traffic. No accidents or collisions to slow you down on your Wednesday morning commute. Do have a couple spots with some road construction going on. 99 right by Ming Avenue. Yeah, some crews working there. Watch out for reduced speed limits and merging lanes, as well as Golden State Highway, the 204. They're still working on the area right over the river there on the bridge. That is down to one lane as you head northbound. Looking downtown, 23rd, 24th Street looking pretty good. 178, no problems all the way out to City in the Hills, and everything else looking pretty good out there. I'm Anna Maria with your time saver traffic. Another report coming up soon.
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Kelly 95.3, it's the Danny and Kate Show on your Wednesday. Good morning, Bakersfield. It was Zara Larson with Midnight Sun. We're about to get some real, like, real sun. I actually can see it right now. So that's pretty cool. We're going to get some real, real sun. It is Wednesday. Do you got any plans today? Are you doing anything exciting? It's summertime. We're going to try to get you out of town here in a little bit, send you to Legoland. How's that sound? Take you and your meemaw

KLLY, Oildale, Bakersfield. 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
0: Danny and Kate don't know. They were asleep.
2: 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Talk about a freak show.
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2: Well, let's check in with Jimmy Kimmel Live and Jimmy Fallon. Jimmy Kimmel Live still on vacation. His guest host was Coleman Domingo on the, so he was there. He talked about the World Cup and the cast of Odyssey.
3: The main event this weekend was that Spain beat Argentina to win the World Cup. The victory must have been bittersweet, though. I mean, you train your whole life to represent Spain, one of the most beautiful countries on earth. And then at the moment of ultimate triumph, you're in East Rutherford, New Jersey. That's like if they held the Oscars in Fresno. No hate to Fresno. Did any of you see The Odyssey this weekend?
4: Yeah, right?
3: A lot of people did. It made $264 million worldwide. And the reviews are fantastic. But some folks are upset about who Christopher Nolan cast in the film, especially this guy from One America News.
5: I think it is kind of offensive that they couldn't squeeze in one Greek actor or actress to be in the film. And I mean, and there are plenty of good Greek actors out there, by the way. Jennifer Aniston, Zach Galifianakis, Billy Zane, Dave Bautista. casting a black woman as Helen of Troy is like casting a black man to play Abraham Lincoln or a white dude to play MLK.
3: Well, not exactly, because MLK was real. And Helen of Troy is as real as Harry Potter. But I'll be honest, I agree with that strange little dude. Helen of Troy shouldn't have been played by a black woman. She should have been played by a black man, specifically me.
6: And people were talking about this. President Trump also attended the final match. Trump watched the game with the president of Mexico and the prime minister of Canada. It was like hanging out with the upstairs and downstairs neighbors who hate you. Well, some entertainment news this weekend. The Odyssey crushed it at the box office and became the biggest global opening of Christopher Nolan's career. The movie is nearly 3 hours long, and now they're adding a halftime show with Madonna, BTS, and the Muppets.
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5: It's the Danny and Kate Show. So, who doesn't like a good fart diarrhea joke before listening to a concert? This guy over here loves it.
6: I do not.
5: I'm a big fan. Kate loves potty stories. She loves anything to do with flatulence. That's her thing. She's into it.
6: I really do not.
5: So you would have loved this. During her Las Vegas residency at Caesar's Palace on Saturday, Kelly Clarkson told the audience in a recent post-show bathroom trip that she may have gotten the disease because she's stuck to the toilet for so long.
6: That's way too much information.
5: She said, bridesmaids ain't got blank on what happened in that bathroom. I'm not even making this up. I want you to hear it from Kelly Clarkson.
6: I don't need to hear it.
5: I want Kelly Clarkson to explain her bowel movements to all of us.
6: I'm okay.
5: Here you go, Kelly. Let's break it on down, Kelly. Give me the news. Give me the dirt.
7: I don't know what's wrong with me. I don't know if I got that thing, you know, that people, like, eat lettuce. But last night during the show, I was like, oh my God. And I get back to my room and I have never been so happy there's not a man in the room.
5: Yes. Never been so happy there's not a man in the room so she could keep that secret and tell all the men the next day at the concert.
6: That's gross.
5: She cussed a lot too because she had to show everybody she's like them. You know, I'm like you. I'm a normal person. I use bad words like flabbergasted and Jumanji. You know, words that really have some heat behind them when you say them.
6: Mm-hmm.
5: Is there anything that would make you talk about your bathroom habits on stage? Kate, you have 30 minutes to respond.
6: No.
5: Okay, well, that was got a little extra time after that. Anyway, if you guys want to go see the full thing, it's gone viral online. You can go check out. She goes into details of all the stuff that happens in her bathroom. It's pretty cool. And then she sang her song, "What doesn't kill you makes you stronger." Go a little. I don't know where that song came out, but that one. We'll be back in just a couple.
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8: This is news from the Frequency Broadcasting News Center. I'm Tony Lee. A Southern California woman led police on a high-speed chase, nearly reaching Fort Tejon, where she was stopped and arrested. She came to officers' attention by other drivers who reported her for swerving, but charges now include speeding, evading, and possibly driving under the influence. Lake Ming may be a staple for small speedboat enthusiasts, but weeds and trash seem to be taking over the shallow water spot. Lake Ming is about 18 feet deep at best and about 4,700 feet long. But word has it that unless some serious maintenance is done soon, weeds and trash may make it less usable. The Sierra Mountain foothill town of Kerrville wants to find an appealing way to revamp the town that would also protect it from floods. 3 years ago, a flood ravaged the tiny town, and residents want to bring the city back to life in a way that will draw visitors to their motels, restaurants, and water sports. From the Frequency Broadcasting News Center, I'm Tony Lee.
9: Good morning, Danny and Kate. Good morning, Kern County. Here's a look at your time saver traffic. Down in Lamont, we got a little accident going on. Looks like a hit and run. A tractor ran into a wire, which caused a power outage in the area. That's around Main Street right there. So watch out for power outages in that area. And looking around town in Bakersfield, 99 north and southbound flowing pretty good. Westside Parkway, Rosedale Highway all looking good, flowing nicely. 58, 178 flowing out to the east side. No issues there. Downtown looking pretty good too. And surface streets flowing along fine. I'm Anna Rio with your time saver traffic.
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4: 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The room, the second.

0: Late Show. Thanks for being with us today. Stevie Wonder has said this before, but he's got to say it again. He made a surprise appearance on Saturday at the Wonderful Event, a free tribute concert in downtown Los Angeles, part of a grand performance, 40th season summer concert series. The event, led by DJ Danny Hill, featured Wonder taking the stage. Stevie Wonder. I'm just kidding. I wasn't the DJ.
1: I am well aware.
0: It was DJ Spinna. So Stevie Wonder, he took the stage. He spoke to other people about whether he can see. He said, visually, no, but spiritually, yes. And if they don't believe you, then tell them to let you drive their car. Stevie's funny. Here's Stevie Wonder addressing the rumors again that he's not blind.
2: The reality is I've not seen any of you. So, oh, yeah. So all those rumors about me being able to see, okay. Visually, no, but spiritually, yes. And if they don't believe you, tell them to let me drive their car.
0: That's such a stupid thing to come up with. Why would Stevie Wonder? I mean, he's older. Like, why would he make that up? And not only make it up, but make it up for such a long time period. Like, at this point, he would have already been, they would have already figured it out by now.
1: I don't know.
0: You would think, right? Either way. We're going to take a little break. When we come back, we got Robbie Williams breaking his silence after World Cup drug accusations go viral. I'll tell you about that. Brad Paisley calls Taylor Swift's nuptials one of the least pretentious weddings he's ever seen.
1: Oh.
0: So I don't know if that's a compliment or not. Let's dive into what those comments are. Like, that's like saying you're the least fattest person I've ever seen. Oh.
1: Thanks.
0: Well, thank you, I think. I'm not sure. So we'll dive into those in a couple.
1: It's Danny and Kate.

KLA 95.3, Ariana Grande, Break Free. It's the Danny and Kate Show. We are going to be broadcasting live this Saturday at Turning Bird, the grand opening at 2400 Weibel Road, suite number 7. I can't wait to be there. And it looks like 50 free meals are going to be given out to the first 50 people who have a classic car and show up. That's a pretty good deal. We'll do that. Anyway, this is Bruno Mars, Risk It All for some free chicken. It's Cali 95.3.

0: talking. Welcome back here on the Danny and Kate Show. It's time for another edition of Let's Talk Local.
1: Yes, today we're talking about a fun new way to make a life-saving difference right here in Kern County. Houchin Community Blood Bank has launched their new O-Team campaign, inspired by the classic A-Team, to recognize the incredible impact of O blood donors and encourage more people to join the team. So joining us today is Anna from Houchin Blood Bank. Hello.
2: Hello, you guys. How you doing?
1: How are you doing?
2: I'm doing fabulous.
1: You guys are busy.
2: We are busy. We're trying to get out things just to get everyone just to come down and, you know, give blood and save lives in the community. So we're busy.
1: Do you get a lot more interaction during the summertime because people are kind of more out and about, or do you think it's a little less?
2: It's definitely a lot less. It's called 100 Deadliest Days of Summer.
1: Oh, my gosh.
3: Oh, wow.
2: Just from a certain point to a certain point up until Labor Day, there's just it falls off. Our high school collections, you know, their high school's out, so we don't get those collections. That's about 25% of the local inventory for blood is through high schools.
1: So that's something you don't even know unless you're telling people. That. I had no clue.
3: Well, high school's in my blood because I gave, so. I mean, I gave so much blood. It must have been
1: so much, Danny.
3: It must have been like 25%.
2: Yeah.
3: At least 30%.
2: That's how we, you know, that's how we capture everyone is with high school donations. They're able, we give them information and then they take that along with them. Whether they become donors when they're adults or not, they still get that little piece if they donate during high school.
1: Oh, I love that. Okay. So that, I mean, that's why we're bringing up fun new campaigns through the summer then, because we're trying to get people in. So let's talk about the O-Team campaign.
2: So the O-Team, so one of the things is we're having an O shortage. It seems like there's always an O shortage, but there's a reason for that. O blood type is what gets kind of pumped into trauma patients when they first come in with any type of, whether it's an accident, whether, you know, it's just something just traumatic happened. They come in, they pump them with O blood types, and then once they type them, they'll give them their regular blood type.
3: But, and for those that don't know, tell them why they use O in particular.
2: Well, they use O's because that's the universal donor. Mm-hmm. So they can give to anyone. But with females, they have to use O negative. And then with NICUs, they have to use O neg neg, which is for the babies because it doesn't have a certain antigen in it. So that's the only thing allowed. You know, so yeah. So it's just kind of, it's a lot.
1: So O is extremely important too.
2: O is extremely important, yes.
3: I know. I got the stupid A positive.
2: I have A positive too. So I work there and I'm just like, okay, no, sorry. We did put out a plea one time for A, so I was super excited.
3: I'm here.
2: I'm here. What you need?
1: They finally need me.
2: They finally need me, yes.
3: Yeah, my dad had O blood, and he's like, every time he'd donate, he would donate once a year, I think, or sometimes twice a year. He'd come back and he'd go, Dad, why are you always donating all the time? He said, my blood's special, son. He goes, I can save anybody's lives. Not anybody can do that.
2: Absolutely. My granddaughter's O negative and she's only 8, but I'm just like, okay, 8 more years.
3: Yeah, exactly.
2: I got you.
1: Putting a little thought in her head.
3: He was like, this is really important.
1: Is O a more rare blood type?
2: It is, especially O neg neg. It's very, very rare.
1: Wow.
2: Yeah.
3: Yeah. There was one guy, I think it was O, I think it's what you're describing, where his whole life he just gives all the time. And they asked him why he was doing this. And he's like, there is nobody that I've met that has this type of blood. Mm-hmm. And he goes, it was like 50 or 60. And he goes, that's how rare it is. And he goes, so everyone wants to feel special about something. I feel special about this. So this is what I do. And he goes, so then they did the math of how many. He's like, so, you know, potentially you could have saved thousands and thousands of people just off of this blood. And he goes, that's what I think about every time. Especially with the
2: newborns, because they will not survive. And this is something your body will just recreate blood and then you'll get fresh new blood. Mm-hmm. So it's like, why not give?
3: I mean, if
2: my pinky would grow back, I'd donate a pinky.
1: But unfortunately,
3: it doesn't
2: work that way.
3: If you figure that out, I think that's a bigger story than the only.
2: Yeah, and I mean, the same thing with like the links for life. You know, you cut off your hair.
3: Cut your hair,
2: donate your hair, and your hair will grow back. So those are just things that we kind of have the blessings of that we can do and give. So.
1: So if somebody is O out there and they want to join the O team, how does this work?
2: They just come in and we will, you know, we'll if they know their O's already, mm-hmm. I mean, if they're first time donor, we'll type them and find out if they're O, they will have them join the O team. But if they already know their O's, they can be part of our O team. There is just wonderful incentives from your first donation up to your, you know, fifth donation. You'll get a little punch card. You have special just merchandise, just there's a cute little just shirt just with the O team. And we have the blood drop dress like Mr. T with chains on it. So you go to the website, you can check that out. It's super cute. It's just a great fun way just to be a part of, you know, a unique group of people.
3: Yeah. And we live in a community where so many people want to donate and give back, and you know, we're lucky to, I think, be in our community where we have that access to it. But the hardest time, like you said, summertime. So it's a little extra special if you can donate during the summer.
2: Absolutely.
1: And you get to rock your t-shirt.
2: You get to rock your t-shirt. And it is a unique community. This community is amazing. I say that we live in California, but we don't, you know, it's not really like California because we're just so different than the rest of California. I'm originally from Orange County. I've been here 21 years. I love Bakersfield.
3: Oh, I love it too. Yeah. We met, we went to the Universal Studios Sunday and we had this VIP tour, and there was this guy in our group and he was from Texas. And he's like, "Where are you from?" I said, "Bakersfield." And he's like, "I hear that's a lot like Texas." And I go, "I guess. I don't know. I haven't spent much time in Texas." I said, but that's what they tell us. I say it's totally different than everything else.
1: It's a big small town.
2: It's a big small town. We're very hospitable. You know, if someone they're with a flat tire, there's still people that pull over to help you.
1: Well,
2: they don't just try to run you over.
3: Yeah, and try to help you.
2: Or honk at you while you're trying to, you know, push your car.
1: Get out of the way with your broken down car.
2: And help you push your car.
3: And donate your blood. The first time I ever donated was this earlier this summer, and I was scared to because I didn't know what the reaction was going to be to my body. Cause you know, you get older and you go, "I don't have time in my day to have a downtime. You know, I don't have downtime. I don't."
1: And what happened or did not happen, Danny?
3: Nothing happened. Yeah. I felt fine. You know, I took the blood and I was nervous. And I think more of it was me nervous. I'm like, "Oh, what's going to happen now? What am I going to do?" And then the only thing they told me was like, you know, don't drink tonight because you're going to get really drunk.
2: Yeah.
3: Right?
2: Yes.
3: And which I don't even think was a downfall. Like, I don't think that was a bad thing.
2: No, you save right? on calories.
3: Yeah, save on calories. And I was like, wait a minute. Like, I don't drink. But so that was it. And then that night I was, you know, I went home and I had my little thing on. I left it on for 24 hours so I could get the attention I deserve.
2: Absolutely.
3: For donating.
2: Look at you. What a good
3: like, whoa, I'm sorry. Did you notice my donation band?
2: You left it on for a week until it started smelling.
3: Smelling, yeah.
2: It was like, you know, we got to get rid of it.
3: Got to take that off. But for me, so for those that are on the fence, it's not that big of a deal. And I know it's different for everybody, but for me, I was really afraid of like, how is this going to affect me?
1: It's not a big deal for you, but it is a big deal for somebody who's going to receive your donation.
3: 100%. So that's what I'm saying. So it's like for you to go do it, I don't know.
2: I always just say, think about the kids in the, you know, the hospital at the children's ward. Mm-hmm. You know, they are scared. They're having to get poked and prodded every time. And your blood will go, you know, and save their lives as well. So it's just... That's kind of what you have to put on your mindset. Okay, if these little kids can do it, I mean, as young as newborns, you know, 4-year-olds are sitting there getting poked and prodded, I think we can kind of toughen up.
1: The adults can handle it.
2: Yeah, we can handle
3: it. And if we just had, like, not everybody has to do it. If you just 1 out of 10 people listening right now donated, we'd fill up the blood bank.
2: Only, it used to be 3% of the population would donate blood. And after COVID, it dropped down to like 2.9 something. So it is, there's, you know, I just want a law passed. Everyone in each household has to do
1: a tribute.
2: I don't think it would go too well, but it would be very nice. You know, kind of like where you have to send one person off to war. You have to send one person off dedicated to
1: go down,
2: you know,
1: to the blood bank. Blood.
3: It's time for you to give blood.
2: Yeah. It's your turn. No, it's your turn.
3: It's a whole different movie, I think. All right. Well, thanks for coming in and talking to us about this. We appreciate it. Again, go down, donate some blood if you're an O blood type.
1: Become part of the O team.
3: Become part of the O team. If you don't know what type you are, like I didn't, we were confused. They'll tell you after you donate blood.
2: We will definitely tell you. We'll welcome you on. We'll give you your blood type, and then you'll have that to keep
3: forever. Because I thought it was A negative.
1: You are not.
3: And I was not. I was A positive.
2: You're such a positive. You have to be.
3: Yeah, I was A positive. Never negative. But thank you for coming in.
2: Well, thank you for having me, you guys. You have a wonderful day.
3: You too. We'll be back.
1: It's Danny and Kate.
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1: This is news from the Frequency Broadcasting News Center. I'm Tony Lee. Louis Viachana was found guilty of murder and attempted murder in a Kern County courtroom on Friday. At sentencing, he faces 50 years plus 24 years and 4 months in prison. He was charged with shooting a man over the trade of a car for a motorcycle, but it went wrong. A Southern California woman led police on a high-speed chase, nearly reaching Fort Tejon, where she was stopped and arrested. She came to officers' attention when other drivers reported her swerving, but charges now include speeding, evading, and possibly driving under the influence. If you've been wondering what's with all the streets being torn up downtown, the good news is antiquated infrastructure is being updated. The bad news is it's only halfway completed. Crews are working along 18th and 19th streets, blocking parking and making walking difficult. From the Frequency Broadcasting News Center, I'm Tony Lee.
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3: Good morning, Kern County. Here's another look at your time saver traffic. Got a few spots with some road construction going on right there at Golden State Highway. The 204 still going on over the river on the bridge there. You're down to one lane as you're heading northbound. 99 right there at Ming Avenue. Still got some road crews working there. Watch out for reduced speed limits, merging lanes, and also at the 58 interchange. We got some work going on there as well. No accidents or collisions to report at this time. We do have a couple busy intersections due to rush hour. Brundage Lane, Union Avenue, that's pretty busy there, and a downtown 24th Street coming up the 178, a little backed up. Other than that, everything flowing pretty nicely. I'm Anna Maria with your time saver traffic.
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0: Welcome back. It's time for us to talk local with another edition of Let's Talk Local. We got Kyle Brown in.
1: Howdy, howdy.
0: Hey, Kyle. So excited. Every year we've been a part of giving away $1,000. No, $2,000.
1: $2,000, yes.
0: $1,000 for the best male karaokeer in Bakersfield and $1,000 for the best female karaokeer in Bakersfield.
1: Absolutely. It's 27 years now.
0: Jeez Louise.
1: I know, huh? We don't look like we're even that old.
0: No. I do a little bit.
1: Well, you know.
0: But not you.
1: No.
0: You look like you could have only been doing it for 7 years.
1: It's my birthday this weekend.
0: Is it really?
1: Friday. It will be the big 6-0.
0: No, you're not.
1: For real. I know, look it. I look 72 probably, but, you know.
0: Yeah. You're going to be 60?
1: I'll be 60.
0: Isn't that crazy? They say 60 is the new 60.
1: That's right. Yeah, absolutely. And I have the body of a 60-year-old.
0: I have the body of a 60-year-old. That should be a t-shirt. I have the body of a 60-year-old.
1: But I can still wear the same socks I wore in high school.
0: You know, that's the truth. And you know what? Same shoes, too.
1: Right?
0: A little painful, but.
1: Well, you know.
0: I had a theory about that. That's why women love shoes. Because no matter where they're at in life, their shoe size stays the same.
1: Yeah.
0: So that's like a piece of clothing you can invest in.
1: Right.
0: And you're always going to have it. Isn't that interesting?
1: That's very true, actually.
0: Yeah, because that's, I'm like, why do all women have like 30 pairs of shoes? I'm like, oh, because it's not, they never grow out of it.
1: Right.
0: The only reason they get rid of it is if it breaks or it's scuffed or the heel comes off.
1: Yeah.
0: I don't know. So just a couple guys talking about ladies fashion.
1: Shoes and feet.
0: It's not weird at all.
1: Anyway,
0: thanks for coming in.
1: Oh,
0: so
1: absolutely.
0: We're giving away this money. We've been doing this for years. There's still time to get qualified because the fair is not here yet, but it will be here close enough.
1: Correct. Yeah, it's around the corner. Isn't that crazy?
0: It's around the corner. So if you would like to get qualified for this for your shot at $1,000, then what you need to do is you need to go to one of the karaoke locations.
1: Right. We have 15 locations. 13 of them are here in Bakersfield.
0: Yeah.
1: One is in Lake Isabella, 178 is called.
0: Yeah.
1: And one in Kernville at Kernville Saloon.
0: Good places.
1: Oh, yeah. But if you go on the website, karaoke in Bakersfield, because we can't list them all. I mean, how long is the show? You know?
0: Yeah, right.
1: You go on there, they're all listed there. On our Facebook page, they're posting. And it's 5 weeks of open competition. So they can go to Kernville Saloon, and if they don't qualify, they can hop a boat, go across the lake.
0: Mm-hmm. Yep, get on the old Lake Isabella.
1: Exactly. Express.
0: What is that, Express?
1: Yeah, the Express.
0: What is it called when a boat goes from, takes a car? Not a trolley.
1: Not a tugboat.
0: Darn it.
1: Yeah.
0: I hate it when you get old and then your friends are old and you both forget the same thing.
1: I will tell you, as soon as we're done and I'm in the car, I'll go, that's it.
0: Yeah, that's it.
1: That's it.
0: So, you can get in that thing, you go there. So, you can go anywhere, try to get qualified.
1: Right. Now, once you qualify, of course, you're qualified and you have to represent that location, you know. But, you go and you qualify, and then the five male and five female that qualify at a particular location will then compete with each other to see who gets to represent that location at the fair on October 3rd. And I tell you what, on October 3rd, you know this by being a judge, the competition is pretty stiff. I mean, these people are amazing for the most part, you know. Yeah. And it's I'm glad I'm not a judge. I feel for you.
0: Fairy.
1: Yeah.
0: That's the name of it. It's called a
1: fairy.
0: Fairy.
1: Yes. Yeah.
0: Sorry, I got a text message while you were speaking and said, hey, idiot, it's called a fairy.
1: Right.
0: And I wrote back, Mom, stop it.
1: Right.
0: What the heck? It's too early for that. So you got to get qualified first of all.
1: Yes.
0: And then you go to the fair. And this year, because it's such a big deal, they moved you guys to Saturday.
1: Absolutely. Because we were outgrowing our Monday night, which is what we were doing for a long time.
0: Yeah.
1: You got to get there early. In fact, not only did they move us to Saturday, but in the past, because the fair is so driven with entertainment, that we would be one of the acts on the stage.
0: Mm.
1: Well, as of this year, we are the only act on the stage.
0: Oh,
1: just us. Yeah, so we have the whole stage all day long.
0: And so if you get qualified, you got to make sure you're clear for that Saturday. And then you're going to sing your little butt off against other people.
1: Yep.
0: And then hopefully you win that $1,000 cash.
1: Right. And
0: $1,000 cash.
1: I I would love that, but I don't sing, so, you know.
0: Yeah, I can't sing at all.
1: That's why we're behind the mic at the radio station.
0: I'm very good at judging other people singing.
1: Oh, yeah.
0: Because I know what bad sounds like.
1: And this year, we have we've had this in the past, but we have a record label coming up to be one of the judges.
0: Nice.
1: So the best part is, yeah, only one male, one female are going to win, but just because you don't win doesn't mean you can't go somewhere with this.
0: Yeah.
1: You know? It's amazing.
0: Exposure.
1: Absolutely.
0: Which is cool. So go get yourself, what's the website again?
1: Karaoke in Bakersfield.
0: Karaoke in Bakersfield. Mm-hmm. Find out a spot, get, you know, qualified for the fair. If you want a part of this $1,000, from what I understand, Kyle, people need money right now.
1: Most of us, yeah.
0: And if you could get $1,000 for just singing.
1: Right.
0: Come on.
1: And there's no cost to be in the contest.
0: That's so free, boo-boo.
1: Yeah, when you go to any of these locations, the only restriction is the fact that some of these locations are bars.
0: Yeah.
1: So you got to be old enough to get in the bars. But not every location is a bar.
0: Yeah.
1: So like Woodstone Pizza, Red Zone, there's a few of them that are all age.
0: So if you're 18, 19, you think you're good and you want to perform, go for it.
1: Right.
0: Now, the other thing, too, is not just about singing. You also dress up. You got to act the part.
1: Yeah.
0: That's part of it. And you have to perform, because I've seen people who are really good singers not win because they just sat there like a frog in the middle of the stage and they didn't do anything.
1: Yeah, absolutely. Yeah, it's all a performance.
0: It's a performance. And I've seen people who were mediocre at best
1: mm-hmm.
0: that put on one hell of a show.
1: Oh, yeah. And you're like, oh, my God.
0: You know, and that's really impressive.
1: Oh, yeah. Because if you look at the scoring, it's partially vocal. It's partially appearance. It's
0: partially everything.
1: Everything. Even audience response does play a part. However, you can't be a William Hung, you know, and just have all your friends.
0: My friends show up.
1: You know, that's not going to help. But it may determine the top two who are just so close.
0: Yeah, because that happens a lot where you're in the back and you're like, this is really close. You know, who should we choose? And you go, well, they love this person or that person.
1: Yep.
0: I will be honest with you. The person I've chose every single year is not one.
1: Wow.
0: Every single year is not one. I've been out, and I'll never forget you, Tracy Peoples. I will never forget the way you treated me back there. I'm just kidding. She's a sweetheart.
1: She's amazing.
0: She's amazing. She's a sweetheart.
1: Yeah.
0: But we were back there, and me and her were like, I don't think this is the right person. And she's like, I think it's the right person. Fine, it is what it is.
1: Yeah.
0: And we went back out there. But that's how the judges take it.
1: Oh, they do. It can be, you would think, because you're doing this whole thing all evening long, that you could walk back and go, yep, this is our winner. No. Sometimes it's a half hour long fight.
0: A fight of arguing. I don't think this is right. And what's easy is you can kind of narrow down like 10 people. You're like, nah, those 10 aren't going to be in it.
1: Right.
0: But then you get the top 10 and you're like, well, I really like this guy. I really like this girl. And this girl's great. And then that's where the conversations start coming into play. And then you're just like, I didn't see that.
1: Right.
0: You saw something I did not see. And they're like, well, I think. And then you're like, oh, wow, we're really doing it.
1: Yeah.
0: Like, this is what matters, because at the end of it, someone's going to get $1,000.
1: Yep.
0: And that's a pretty big deal.
1: It's an amazing deal. And the other thing, too, we've done in the past, we're at this point, by the way, if you're listening and you own a recording studio, holler at me. Our recording studio, the guy retired and stuff like that. Oh, so we don't have a recording studio. But in the past, they would get a demo CD recorded. You'd play it on the air, stuff like that. So again, we're looking for a recording studio. If you're one of those out there, give us a holler, because we'd love to give you some promotion.
0: Well, I'd love to also bring whoever the winner is in and do an interview on the station. That'd be fun.
1: They're going to move on to become the big star and become the next, you know, Taylor Swift or Bruno Mars or...
0: Weirder things have happened.
1: Right.
0: You know, that's another one. I love Taylor Swift, but that's another example of someone who's, I mean, she's not the most powerful singer.
1: Right.
0: But her performance is amazing.
1: Yes.
0: And I think that's really what shot her over the top, was because she's, you know, anybody can stand there with a guitar and blah, blah, blah, blah. But she was like, let me show you
1: how it's done. Right.
0: And I think there's something to be said about that with these performers, that, you can be a good singer, but the performance, the show is what we're here
1: for. Absolutely.
0: I want the juice, not just the berry.
1: Right?
0: I want the whole thing.
1: The whole thing.
0: Yes. Give me some orange juice.
1: Right?
0: So I'm that's what I look forward to every year, to see all these people. And all of them are so darn good.
1: Oh, yeah.
0: And they're from all different walks of Oildale and Arvin and
1: Bakersfield. Exactly. Lamont and Taft and Kernville.
0: And Lake Isabella. And you've seen the best of best. And everyone's like, oh, wait till you hear Henry sing.
1: Yeah, that's right.
0: He's a legend around Kernville.
1: That's right.
0: And then he shows up and you're like, damn, you're right. Henry's pretty damn good.
1: Right?
0: So.
1: Yeah.
0: Go to the website, Bakersfield and Karaoke. Get
1: Karaoke in Bakersfield.
0: Karaoke in Bakersfield.
1: That's the dyslexia thing.
0: Kyle, it's always a pleasure.
1: Hey, I love hanging out with you.
0: I love hanging out with you, too.
1: I mean, I've known you for almost what, a week? Maybe.
0: At least 2 weeks.
1: Maybe. It feels longer.
0: If you're 60, if you're turning 60, let me just ask you this. If you're turning 60, that means I knew you when you were in your 40s.
1: Yeah.
0: Because we've known each other.
1: At least 20 years.
0: At least 20 years, right?
1: Yeah.
0: God, we're old.
1: I know.
0: That's how it works.
1: Right?
0: Just one day, we're just like, what happened?
1: You know, it's amazing. Now it's like, when I go out now, it used to be, oh, you're, when talking about my daughter, you're Kyle's daughter, right? Now it's more like, oh, you're Taylor's dad. You know? Like, yeah.
0: Yeah. She's taking over the reins.
1: She is.
0: She's doing good.
1: Yeah.
0: All right. Well, thanks for coming in, man.
1: Appreciate it.
0: We'll be back in a couple. It's the Danny and Kate Show.

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1: It's a Danny and Kate show. So Robbie Williams addressed the online speculation that he was using cocaine after a white object appeared to fall from his face onto a microphone.
2: Did you say Robin Williams?
1: Robbie Williams.
2: Oh.
1: Yeah, Robin Williams.
2: Is dead.
1: He's not alive anymore.
2: Very confused.
1: And the answer to that during the 80s and 90s would have been yes, that was cocaine, but no. The British singer, 52, posted a cheeky Instagram video.
3: Hey, it's cheeky, baby. It's cheeky.
1: Like, we say tongue in cheek over here. They just go right to the cheek, and then they add a Y to make it sound stupid.
2: Why are you being a hater?
1: I'm not. I'm just saying it sounds dumb. No one says cheeky. I've never once been like, cheeky sounds like a clapback. It just sounds like, I don't know. Here's Robin Williams, Robbie Williams being cheeky.
4: Just like to apologize for the object that fell onto the microphone yesterday. It was deeply unprofessional and people worried about me. But it's okay because I had several more.
2: That was all that lead up for that.
1: He had several more what? He had several more things of cocaine in his nose? Is that what he's saying?
2: I have no idea.
1: I think that's what he said. Don't worry, I had several more. I had things fall out of my nose. Don't worry, I had several more. Maybe he's talking about boogers? I have no idea. Here's the thing I've learned over the years. The only people who talk about cocaine are doing cocaine. Like, people who aren't on cocaine are not doing cocaine jokes. They're not addressing it. They don't talk about it. It's not their thing. But people who are doing it, they bring it up, talk about it. I'm not saying that's him. I'm just saying that's a weird response. Anyway, from one weird response to another, Brad Paisley calls Taylor Swift's nuptials, quote, one of the least pretentious weddings he's ever seen. That's so nice.
2: That's a weird thing to say.
1: That's what I was saying.
2: It's like, our weddings generally pretentious? I don't understand. Why he would say that?
1: I don't know. He said one of the least pretentious weddings he's ever attended. He also shared that the invitation said, if you're getting this, you mean a lot to us. Swift and Kelsey both, 36, also donated $26 million to charities, including Paisley's Nashville nonprofit, The Store. So they donated the same amount. Is that what he's saying? They donated the same amount they spent on their wedding to nonprofits?
2: I don't know.
1: Maybe that's what he's saying.
2: I know they donated a lot of money.
1: So here's Brad Paisley.
5: They were very clear with the invite. I took this personally when I got the invite, because in the invite it said, if you're getting this, you mean a lot to us. And, you know, and it was really fun to watch the cat mouse game of, like, we can tell you roughly where it's going to be. We're not going to say what building. We're not going to say, you know, and we're not, and here's the date. And here, if you're in, we'll tell you more. And I was like, I went to my wife. I said, want to go? And she's like, absolutely. We got to be there. So we did it. It was RSVP. Yes. And one of the most, ironically, like, one of the least pretentious weddings I've ever seen or ever will see. And so, yeah, it meant a lot to be, it was kind of a big thank you from her to invite us.
1: Brad Paisley's wife is famous too, right?
2: I don't know.
1: I saw her on a TV show. She was hosting a TV show about dating, and she brought Brad Paisley out. And she's like, no, a lot of people don't know that. That's my husband. And he came out, and they were like, what the hell? Yeah, her name, she is famous. She is famous on her own. Kimberly, best known as playing Anna Banks on the movie Father of the Bride and Father of the Bride 2. That's where he fell in love with her. That was the story. So Brad Paisley was watching that movie Father of the Bride. Do you know the movie we like? It's got all the famous people in it. Anyway, she was the daughter getting married. And when he originally saw that, he was about her same age, because she was getting married and he thought she was hot.
2: How old is Brad Paisley?
1: Same age as her. They're about the same age.
2: How old are they?
1: Yeah. And then, so then he wanted to work with her. And a fun bit, he first noticed Kimberly after seeing Father of the Bride. Then years later, he wanted to be near her. So he cast her in a music video for the song I'm Gonna Miss Her, the Fishin' song. And it was pretty cool because that's how their relationship began. So, yeah, they're kind of both. famous in their own way.
2: What does that have to do with a wedding being pretentious? Like, that's just a really weird comment to me.
1: I think he was trying to be nice. But it does come across.
2: It was the least pretentious. Like, how many pretentious weddings do you go to, Brad? What makes a wedding pretentious?
1: It also lets you in a little bit on what Brad Paisley feels that he is. He feels he's a little better than everybody else.
2: Apparently.
1: And he just wanted you to know that normally this wedding would have sucked. But this case, it was the least pretentious.
2: What does that even mean?
1: I don't know.
2: You're not part of that rich people circle of pretentiousness, Brad. Come on.
1: That's what I was. His wife's famous. He's famous.
2: They got money.
1: Ain't nothing broke here.
2: You're pretentious too, sir.
1: How much? I think sometimes they believe their songs. Like, I sing about fishing all day long.
2: That doesn't make you less of a multimillionaire.
1: I always think that's funny with country artists. Where they always talk about
2: how... You are still way out of touch with the people that you are marketing your music
1: to.
2: Yeah,
1: they're just like, I'm just a simple guy driving an old truck down a road trying to go fishing. His estimated net worth is $150 million.
2: Well, yeah, no, you're not a simple guy, Brad.
1: Estimated annual earnings, this is before taxes, is about $40 million. That's from concerts, music, and royalties. So that's where he gets from.
2: And his wife has an independent net worth of $10 million.
1: And if you're curious at what he makes per show, it's about $1 million if he sells at a show.
2: Yep, you're not a simple guy. You are in that pretentious category, sir.
1: I'm just a simple man.
2: Who's a multimillionaire.
1: Just trying to take my old truck down a dirt road on 700 acres, which I own, to a lake, which I built with my own money. Which I also fed with my own fish, which I paid for because I'm rich, Snitch.
2: With my hundreds of millions of dollars.
1: And then I'm going to go take my boys and ride a golf cart around my own private golf course.
2: Then we're going to Paris next week and maybe surfing in Australia.
1: But I'll tell you what, I'm glad that wedding wasn't pretentious.
2: Oh, boy.
1: Because that would have sucked. We'll be back in a couple.
2: It's Danny and Kate.
1: Bakersfield has consistently been one of California's fastest growing large cities, which means we have people coming and going all the time. So someone who used your business last year could have moved away or forgotten all about you. Or someone who didn't even know you existed could be out there right now that needs your business. And that's where Frequency Broadcasting comes in. We help you get the frequency that's needed to remind people here that you're still doing a great job and to tell people who just moved here, hey, you should check us out. 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Our phone number, 559-213-0173. That's 559-213-0173. I'd love to show you how we can help introduce you to everybody in Kern County.
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0: Danny and Kate show. So there's a new doll that's causing quite a commotion on the market. It's got some people going, huh? Things that make you go, huh? It's in the shape of a Barbie. Looks like a Barbie doll. It's like a, when I say shape, I mean it's the same size, it's in the same packaging. But it's called My Mini Baby Mom Surprise Doll. And it's a toy company, Zuru, who's now decided to feature a pregnant doll with removable stomach that contains realistic animatronic sack and tiny plastic baby with slime inside.
1: That's kind of cool.
0: So they said the birth of the baby, all you do is you remove the doll's stomach, and then you put the sack and you squeeze until it pushes the baby out along with some goo. Unbox her precious newborn. Each mini mom doll comes ready to give birth to a unique baby complete with soft swaddle blanket. That's according to Amazon. Now, if you were curious at how this baby was born, it's exactly like I said. There's nothing about it. It's inappropriate. It's you remove the belly. It detaches from the doll. Uh-huh. And then in behind it is where all this is at. So it's not like you're avidly going to be showing your children the birthing process, which...
1: I mean, I don't think that's inappropriate either.
0: I don't think it's inappropriate either. I agree with you. But some parents may want to have a different conversation with that. So this isn't... It's like everything else.
1: There was a pregnant Barbie doll before.
0: There was, yeah. She didn't give birth, though, and she didn't...
2: No, it was the same thing. It was like in the... It was like a detachable belly.
0: But did it have like...
2: With
0: like,
2: a baby.
0: But like jelly inside?
2: Well, no, but that's kind of new to toys now.
0: Oh, okay. So similar. So this has been around then before. What was the other one we got that one year they went nuts over? It was an egg, and then you had to, like, it hatched. Hatchimals. Mm-hmm. And then the bird came out, and then they finally had their toy.
1: There's been five or six different versions of those.
0: Yeah, those won't hatch out. So I don't know. We'll see. Maybe the new It thing for Christmas around the corner.
1: Or... I can't find it for sale, so.
0: You can't?
1: Nope, I cannot.
0: Well, let's see. I just had it open here. My open link in a new tab. This was a story in People. Oh, it's currently available for pre-order only in the UK.
1: Oh. Well, we don't even get it?
0: We're not even getting it here.
1: That's lame.
0: We'll be back in a couple.
1: It's Danny and Kate.

Here on Kelly 95.3, Danny and Kate show with Zed and Clarity. Well, if you want to get some free chicken, then make sure you join me this Saturday. I'm going to be broadcasting live at Turning Bird. That's at 2400 Wyble Road, Suite 7. They got rotisserie chicken, baby. We're giving out 50 rotisserie chicken meals. Show up in a classic car and you got one. There's Tame Impala, Dracula, Kelly.

0: It's a Danny and Kate show. So a recent survey asked people where they would rank themselves on a walking scale. And I thought this was an interesting survey. They said 7% of people consider themselves very fast walkers. 29% think they're somewhat fast. 12% say they're slow. 5% say they're very slow. 41% of us think we're much faster than other people. So that's almost half. Where do you feel? Do you think you're a fast walker or a slow walker?
1: Medium.
0: I think I'm a fast walker. Yeah. I like to get to where I'm going.
1: But you also have longer legs.
0: That's true. But not very long legs.
1: They're long legs, a little bit longer than me.
0: Yeah.

0: So Danny and Kate show, so the first trailer for Avengers Doomsday is out, and it's packed with all the stars and superheroes that are going to be featured. So here's part of that.
1: Something's coming before this day is done. We shall be faced with an unthinkable decision. Mark my words. We're going to need a miracle.

0: Now, at the very end, there's a countdown clock, and it says 12/18/26 is Doomsday. So far, it's got 34 million views on that. It just came out yesterday.
1: Yeah.
0: Avengers Doomsday. Just saw a random fact about Jerry Seinfeld. Did you know that he made $30,000 for each line he said on the show?
1: For each line?
0: Each line. This is a random, this was a math breakdown. They figured it out how much, because he was paid so much for that show.
1: Oh, I see.
0: But they broke it down to how much it would have been for each line, and it's about $30,000 for each line he had on
1: Seinfeld.
0: But
1: he made like a set amount per episode or whatever, right?
0: Well, yeah, that's based on his salary and the show syndication deals that went on. So there was a lot of money. Hey, everybody. I went to the store the other day and I got some cheese. Is anybody else thinking I'm the cheesiest guy in here? Seriously, though. Sometimes I go to the store and I'm like, who's working here? Is it me or is it you? What's the deal? He's already up to $60,000.
1: I don't think he's funny.
0: A lot of people.

0: didn't think he was funny. He even talks about that, how he doesn't really, he wasn't really funny. He was more observational. And I think he was really one of the first comics at the time who was just doing observational comedy. But you're right. You listen to his stuff, it's not necessarily funny. It's just more observatory. And he's like, yeah. You ever notice when you go to a gas station, you see, oh, no, I guess.
1: I don't get it. I don't get why he was so popular.
0: I don't think he was.
1: Really?
0: I think the cast was popular. My memories of the time period, the show was called Seinfeld because he was the creator.
1: Yeah.
0: But when you think back to the show, Kramer was kind of the standout jokester guy.
1: Didn't watch it.
0: Yeah.
1: I saw it occasionally on reruns and I was like, this is stupid when I was a kid and turned around.
0: And then his best friend, you know, George, he was kind of standout-ish. But I think if any one of those characters are gone from the show, I don't think it does as well as it did. So I would agree with you. I don't think Seinfeld was the reason. I don't think Jerry Seinfeld was the reason Seinfeld was popular. I think it was all of them. And I think if you asked all of them, they'd probably say that. It was a magical combination of all of them.
1: But he has his own comedy career. So why he did really
0: because in the show, he wasn't a very successful comedian. He was doing okay. But in the show, he always opened up with a comedy bit, which is hard to do as a comedian. So you had to rewrite all these bits every show. And he did this for like 8 seasons or something.
1: Yeah, but I'm saying he had his own comedy career.
0: Yes.
1: So you're saying he wasn't a popular comedian?
0: No, not when the show started. Not at all. And then the show made him a popular comedian.
1: Gotcha.
0: That's what made him a popular comedian. Because the show, even on the show, he was a comedian on the show. He wrote the story about himself, about living in a one-bedroom apartment in New York. And about having kind of a flailing comedy career. That's the basis of it. And then it took off after this show became popular. And then he became Jerry Seinfeld. And the show just happened to be around him being a comedian. It's almost as if like Tim Allen had opened up a series of tool locations. Like if he started selling Home Depots or something. Because he was, you know, the tool man. After that show came out. He actually probably missed an opportunity there. He could have made a lot of money. But yeah, that's a crap ton of money. Towards the end of it, he was making so much money. In the beginning, it wasn't that much. But at the end, I think it was like $1 million or $5 million an episode or something. It was crazy. Anyway, we'll be back in just a couple.
1: It's Danny and Kate.
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0: It's a Danny and Cade show. So if you're Shania Twain and you love horses, then you better have horses with you when you go on tour. That's exactly what Shania Twain did. She brought her horses with her.
1: Why not? I ride my pajamas in the mornings. Oh, it's just a great escape. Takes some planning.
2: It's not like throwing in an extra suitcase.
1: Exactly. Or when, you know, when in London, ride in Hyde Park.
0: Yeah, when in London. Is she saying she flies her horses out to overseas or she puts them on a slow boat? Because that's not good to knock your horse out.
3: I imagine flying them. It'd be too long.
0: Yeah, she'd have to knock it out. You're not having horses awake on an airplane.
3: No. The horses travel awake on airplanes. They have special airplanes to transport animals.
0: But don't they, like, I know when you, like, fly, maybe she's flying private, but I know that when I flew, like American Airlines,
3: yeah,
0: you had to tuck your dog in underneath your seat.
3: So they don't fly a passenger
0: plane?
3: And
0: that was the only way it could be awake. And then if it was underneath, they said it was going to be cold and it was better just to drug them because they would freak out and everything down there.
3: No. Okay, so it's not a passenger plane at all. So the whole plane is made like with stalls, or they're made specifically to transport animals.
0: Wow, I wonder how much that cost.
3: Well, she's got Shania Twain money. So.
0: Yeah, it's probably got good money. So I just assume, let's see. Let's just see which ChatGPT knows. Shania Twain fly her horses around. Let's see what they say about
3: that. They go on a special plane. There's special companies that handle it.
0: Oh, I'm assuming, but she would have to
3: You don't have to drug them. They're fine.
0: Each stand air stalls. Yeah, it takes planning. She said it does take planning. Yeah, because the only question is she's doing a tour in another country.
3: Sure.
0: So she's got to load out all of her equipment unless she just rents it there, which I'm assuming she rents it there. But then she has to take all of her stuff. Then you have to have a separate one for your horses.
3: Oh, yeah, they'd be separate.
0: So, everything would be separate. You have to hire someone to go pick up the horse. And then.
3: So there's a company, there's actually several, that this is all they do is they transfer horses and large animals, and they cover everything.
0: Yeah, it says professional horse handlers accompany the horses, checking on them throughout the flight with food and water. Then you have to have veterinarian paperwork. International travel requires health certificates, vaccines, mm-hmm. permits. Then once you land, you have to have ground transportation. So they bring in climate-controlled horse trailers to transport them to a venue or stable.
3: Yep.
0: So.
3: Yep, this is the thing. That's how they transfer racehorses, too.
0: That is. How much does this cost?
3: Like when they fly them out when they go to the Kentucky Derby and stuff, and they're from all over, they fly the horses out.
0: Yeah, that's crazy. I love that you know just about everything. The world's still mysterious to me, but for you, you already know it.
3: I just remember information. How much does
0: it cost? Do you remember how much it cost?
3: Oh, it's probably tens of thousands of dollars, depending on how far you're going.
0: Okay. So, depending on what you're doing. Domestic U.S. flights are anywhere between $2,000 to $10,000 per horse, but that's a cargo flight. An international flight is $8,000 to $30,000 per horse. Now, if you want to private charter this thing, which is what we're assuming she's doing.
3: I mean, maybe not. She could be transporting with other horses.
0: That's $120,000 to $400,000 for the entire flight. So since she often travels with multiple horses, the cost is spread across them. So four horses anywhere could be $40,000 to $100,000.
3: International flights from U.S. to Europe, Australia, or the U.K. are $8,000 to $40,000, depending on if you purchase a standard shared pallet, which is for three horses, or a business class stall, which is for two horses, or an exclusive first class box stall.
0: Well, she has four horses, so even if she pairs them up together to save money.
3: That's only international, so I don't know.
0: I have no idea.
3: She may not take them everywhere.
0: That is a whole separate life that I don't even understand, Shania.
3: There's
0: Feel like a woman.
3: Reputable U.S. horse companies, including Horse Flight.
0: Jeez Louise. All right, we'll be back in a couple.
3: It's Danny and Kate.
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0: The Danny and Kate Show is a comedian, Emily Blotnick. She said she likes to stream her favorite TV comedy shows, but every time there's a commercial break, it streams a whole bunch of obnoxious ads. Here she is.
1: Sky Rizzy. Sky Rizzy, you guys, it's for ulcerative colitis. Which I don't have. It has the worst song. The song in this ad makes you want to die. It's AI, it has to be. It doesn't sound like a person singing. It sounds like a melody that's meant to harm you. And it goes like, nothing is everything. Whoa. And that's the stupidest slogan. I never thought I had a shot in the advertising world, but any of us could have come up with nothing is everything. It means nothing. It could be for anything. It's not descriptive. It could be for like a cult. It could be for anything. Whoa, you know?
0: Sky Rizzy ad. We get a lot of those ads when we watch, there's like the TV channels that come with the TV.
2: I hate those.
0: And it's like streaming everything over and over again. But then you'll see like these local advertisers advertise. They're somehow reaching ad space on the free channels included on a television. And I know you can buy this
2: because yeah,
0: I've seen the routes. But I'm like, who's trying to reach that household? Because I just look at it this way. I bought the TV. Now I'm going to be use the normal things, Netflix, Amazon, Hulu, whatever. And then if I can't afford that, they're only like $20 a month for Netflix. And I'm using the free service, which also needs internet connection, by the way. Mm-hmm. Then I'm curious at what the household income is to where they would be needing to be advertised like by BMW.
2: See, I don't even think it's about that. I think it's, you know, agencies or whatever, and they throw the shiny numbers at you, right? Like you're going to reach this many households.
0: Yeah, you're going to reach 100,000 households.
2: But that, I mean, A, it doesn't guarantee it, and B, just like me personally, TV ads drive me nuts. So if I pay more to not see an ad.
0: Yeah, which would lead me to believe that the people who have the real money are not going to see your
2: digital
0: messaging.
2: No, because they're purposefully paying extra.
0: Yeah,
2: do not see an ad.
0: Because $20 to have Netflix is expensive to some people, but $30 to not see any ads is highly affordable for other people.
2: Well, and then the owners of those TVs, so like say it's Samsung or I don't know LG or
0: LG
2: whatever.
0: Or Galaxy
2: so did
0: or whatever.
2: You know that all of those smart TVs every 30 seconds are taking a screen grab of what is on your TV, so they can sell that information to marketing companies.
0: Oh,
2: so they can try to put specific ads towards you. That's part of your data. On top of like sharing the general data that it takes from you, it also takes a screen grab of what is on your screen.
0: Well, I wish it would tell that I only speak English because it always shows me Spanish commercials.
2: Only on those free ones.
0: On the free ones. And I'm always like, what is it what I was watching to where it thinks that I speak Spanish?
2: Nothing. I don't think those are, I don't know. What would you call it? Like categorized? Like those are just being thrown out there willy-nilly.
0: Yeah.
2: They're just seeing what sticks. Which is a terrible way to buy advertisement.
0: Horrible way. Because, I mean, either you speak Spanish or you don't. You know what I mean?
2: Yeah.
0: So there was a message there I wasn't receiving. And I speak a little bit of Spanish. I was able to kind of go through it and be like, oh, I think this is...
2: But not enough for the market, for the campaign's point to hit you.
0: Yeah. That's interesting. That whole world is like a whole secret belly of...
2: You can turn it off, by the way. I turned it off on our Frame TV.
0: Oh, you can?
2: Mm-hmm.
0: Oh, I didn't know you could do that.
2: I turned it all off. I said, you are not taking my data and selling it. Thank you very much.
0: See you later. We'll be back in a couple.
2: It's Danny and Kate.

Kelly 95.3, Vance Joy with Riptide. Going to be broadcasting this Saturday from 11 to 1 at Turning Bird. It's a rotisserie chicken done right. It's the grand opening, 2400 Wyble Road. Make sure you come on out. First 50 people in a classic car are going to get themselves a free meal. 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This is Bruno Mars, Risk It All on Kelly 95.3.

0: The Danny and Kate Show, and that's it. We are out of here. Appreciate you being with us today. Thank you so much. We talked about crickets earlier, and I said that they, who would eat these crickets? Apparently, they're the number one most eaten food in Thailand, Mexico, Cambodia, China, Vietnam, and a whole list of other countries. Surprisingly, they estimate more than 2 billion people worldwide eat crickets as part of their traditional diets. So fried crickets are a novelty in America. But it is a big thing in Mexico, Cambodia, Thailand, and China. And what do they put on it? Soy sauce, garlic, chili powder, lime, barbecue seasoning. People who've eaten them say it tastes like roasted nuts or popcorn.
1: Ain't happening.
0: They said they're high in protein, so unlike popcorn.
1: Are you being paid by Big Bug?
0: By Big Bug Corporation.
1: You're really pushing crickets
0: no,
1: right now.
0: No, I just thought it was funny. So deep
1: check
0: fried.
1: Bank account later.
0: Where can you get deep fried crickets? It was at the fair. I was right. They said specialty shops, science museums, but they said fairs are selling deep fried crickets all the time now. 2 billion people are eating crickets.
1: I don't think all the time.
0: They said it's still far from mainstream diets in America, but edible insects have been gaining interest as we're trying to figure out a sustainable protein source.
1: Plants.
0: That's it. The show is done. Thank you so much for hanging with us today. We appreciate you. Before we get out of here, we like to leave you with some good news.
1: Oh, thank goodness. I thought our good news was you can eat crickets, and that didn't sound like good news
0: to
1: me.
0: No, it's not good news. I mean, you can eat crickets.
1: Ew.
0: But you don't have to.
1: No, thank you.
0: No, this one's an adorable one, and I picked this out just for you, Kate. Kate's been having a rough day today.
1: I'm tired.
0: She's tired. She's been a little emotional. She's been lashing out. And you know what? I'm the person
1: here.
0: I'm the person here to take those claws and hurt me. Let me bleed. I'll heal as long as you're fine.
1: I'm not lashed out.
0: And this story is going to make you feel good. 73-year-old man named Dave Whitlow has spent the last 8 years volunteering as a... You ready for it?
1: I'm ready.
0: A baby cuddler. Apparently, the NICU at the Children's Hospital in Richmond, Virginia, they need someone to go in and cuddle with the premature babies and the critically ill babies. So Dave goes in 2 days a week to comfort premature and critically ill babies. Before holding them, he learns about their condition from nurses. He keeps a close eye on them, monitors, and treats every cuddle very carefully. His job is literally just to give that human touch that a lot of these babies need because either the mom is in recovery or the family can't go in and he gets cleared. So here he is.
2: I watch the monitors first to see whether positionally there's anything to do to improve. But he looks pretty good. His sats are at 100%. I don't bring my phone into the unit. I pretty much just want to be with them. I ask the nurse, tell me what this child is receiving, what kind of treatment, is there anything special I need to know about it? The support and spiritual needs of the family and the staff. And so it all kind of gets tied together here.
0: Wow. Told you that was a good story. Would you be a baby cuddler in your retirement years?
1: I already knew this job existed.
0: Did you?
1: Yes, I did.
0: How cool is that? Would you do it?
1: Yeah.
0: It's cool.
1: I don't got to take them home and cuddle
0: just
1: with them.
0: Cuddle with the babies.
1: Give them back when they cry.
0: There you go. There's his baby. Anyway, I thought that was a good story. Thanks so much for hanging with us today. If the significant other in your life doesn't tell you on a regular basis, they should. We appreciate you. At least you'll hear it every single day right here on your favorite radio station, the one you're listening to now, and your favorite show. It's the Danny and Kate Show. Have a great day, everyone. We'll see you later.
1: Bye.
0: Bakersfield has consistently been one of California's fastest growing large cities, which means we have people coming and going all the time. 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Our phone number, 559-213-0173. That's 559-213-0173. I'd love to show you how we can help introduce you to everybody in Kern County.
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Kelly 95.3, Zara Larson, Midnight Sun, Bakersfield. That's it. We're done. We're out of here. Thanks so much for being with us. We leave you with Justin Timberlake. Can't Stop the Feeling. I'm Kelly 95.3. We'll see you tomorrow. Bye-bye.

0: Threesome Tame Impala with Dracula. And hey, D-Lay stepping into the studio. Happy Wednesday Hump Day. How's it going so far? Hey, shoot me a message at Kelly953. We're on Facebook, Instagram, and X. And let me know any shout-outs you got. If you want to hear something, I got you. Sabella K, I love it, I love it, I love it on the way. Right now, Eastside.
1: When I was young, I fell in love.

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Today's Music Kelly 95.3, some Huntrix with Golden. And hey, coming up next, I've got your Wait What? And are you looking forward to the new Spider-Man Brand New Day? I've got some insight into what the movie's going to have in it coming up next. 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

today's music, Kelly 95.3 and your friendly neighborhood Spider-Man is swinging back into theaters. Wait, what? You probably already heard, but Spider-Man Brand New Day hits theaters July 31st and picks up after the events of No Way Home, with Peter Parker navigating life after the world has forgotten who he is. Tom Holland returns as Spider-Man, joined by Zendaya, John Bernthal as the Punisher, and Mark Ruffalo as Hulk. Marvel is also keeping fans guessing about Sadie Sink's mystery role, with plenty of surprises still under wraps. Who's going to see the movies? I can't wait. I do want to see that Spider-Man movie. Brand New Day coming out July 31st. That's your Wait What? It's Kelly 95.3. Stick around. Coming up next, I got some details on Legoland and how you can win some tickets.

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You could quit that, never gotta sweat that.

0: 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I got them candy
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2: What it do, baby boy?

Biscuit All right there. And D-Lay hanging out with you on your Wednesday. How are you doing? Hit me up with those shout-outs and requests at Kelly953. Big shout-out to Deanna. She wants to do that Taylor Swift, I Knew It, I Knew You. I knew you took my tacos yesterday. Ooh-wee, I got your song coming up right after Good For You. It's Kelly953. Who took them?

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Today's music, Kelly 95.3, some Gracie Abrams, That's So True. And hey, coming up next, I've got your Wait What report. And this is all about what they want to do to Riverside Park up in Kernville. Do the residents want it? I'll tell you all about it next. Keep it right here, Kelly 95.3.

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3: I just find that it's such a good variety. Of the room, the sex.

Kelly 95.3, some fastball with The Way. And some Kernville residents are speaking out against the proposal to use riprap. What is that? That's large rocks placed along the riverbank, which will protect Riverside Park from future erosion. County officials say the rocks would help prevent flood damage. Many residents argue it would make the park look less inviting and are asking officials to consider more attractive, natural-looking alternatives that still protect the riverfront. Community members are encouraging the county to explore other options before moving forward with the project. My thing is, I think they should put a bridge over the river. How cool would that be? Man, that'd be awesome. Hey, that's your Wait What? It's Kelly 95.3. And hit me up on our socials at Kelly 95.3. Let me know what you think they should do up at that river park, Riverside Park up in Lake Isabella. It's Kelly 95.3. 4.

Music Kelly 95.3, some Ella Langley with Choose in Texas. And hey, you know where the party's at on Friday night, right? It's at El Chalito. Come on through starting at 7 p.m. We got some great music, prizes, giveaways, having some fun. We'll see you there 7 p.m. Friday night. El Chalito, 2129 Brundage Lane with Kelly 95.3.

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Music, Kelly 95.3, some Harry Styles with American Girls and D-Lay hanging out with you. If you got a shout out, you got a request, hit us up at Kelly 95.3 in the socials. Big shout out to Wendy, her daughter off to college pretty soon. So they're looking for places for her to move into over there. Good luck with that. They want to hear some Post Malone. I had some help because they could use some help. I would totally help you depending on where that college is. Hey, I got your song coming up too right after Drop Dead, Kelly 95.3.

0: Today's Music Kelly 95.3, some somber back to friends. And hey, coming up next, I've got your Wait What report, and it's all about Lake Ming. Have you been down there recently? Looking a little rough? I'll tell you why and what they're trying to do about it. Coming up next, keep it right here at Kelly 95.3.
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music, Kelly 95.3, some Duncan Sheik with Barely Breathing. And hey, if you've been to Lake Ming lately, you've probably noticed it's looking a little rough. Wait, what? Kern County officials say overflowing trash, overgrown weeds, and limited staffing have made it difficult to keep the popular recreation spot clean. They say Mother Nature has dealt the park a tough hand with rapid vegetation growth, while visitors leaving behind litter only adds to the challenge. Officials are asking everyone to do their part by packing out their trash and help keep Lake Ming looking its best for everyone. Yes, absolutely. I'll go out there in the morning sometimes and go walk around the lake, and it's really nice and beautiful, and then all of a sudden, some trash floats by. And like, oh, man. So please get your trash out of there when you leave. That'd be very appreciated, too. Just think of the wildlife. Come on. We got to take care of that for everyone. That's your Wait What. It's Kelly, 95.3.

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I got my head.

0: Bakersfield has consistently been one of California's fastest growing large cities, which means we have people coming and going all the time. 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I'd love to show you how we can help introduce you to everybody in Kern County.
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And hey, coming up, we've got our R&B night out Saturday, September 19th. 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

Music, Kelly 95.3, some Ray, Where Is My Husband? And hey, got your Wait What report coming up next. And we're hitting a lot of triple-digit temperatures lately. How are people out there cooling off? I'll tell you how coming up next. Kelly 95.3.

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Today's music, Kelly 95.3, some Dishwalla, Counting Blue Cars. And hey, with triple-digit temperatures hitting Kern County, several Bakersfield nonprofits are teaming up to help people stay safe and cool. Wait, what? Organizations are handing out bottled water, hygiene kits, snacks, and other essentials to people experiencing homelessness and to families in need. 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Make sure no one has to face the brutal summer heat alone. They're also encouraging the community to donate supplies or volunteer to help those most at risk. And if you want to help out, hit up the website capk.org or contact one of the participating local nonprofits for ways to donate and or volunteer. Thank you to all the volunteers out there helping out. That's your Way What. It's Kelly 95.3. Stick around. Coming up next, I got details on Legoland and how you can score some free tickets.

And hey, this summer's families get ready to launch into a season of awesome at Legoland California Resort. They got the all-new Lego Galaxy featuring the new Galactic Coaster. And they got the Pokemon Play Zone right now because it's Lego Festival 2026 now through August 30th. It's Kelly, 95.3. I'm so sad.

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Bakersfield has consistently been one of California's fastest growing large cities, which means we have people coming and going all the time. 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

0: is coming to the Greek Theater in L.A. this October. 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
1: Good afternoon. It's Mariah with your Time Saver traffic update. Watch for a traffic collision over on Highway 119 at Cedar Road. That's causing delays in the area. There's also a traffic hazard on Highway 119 near Valley West Road, affecting both the eastbound and westbound lanes. So definitely use extra caution if you're traveling through there. As always, drive safe and enjoy your afternoon ride.
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1: More artists will be announced soon. 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
4: Good afternoon, Bakersfield. It's Mariah with your Time Saver traffic update. We've got a traffic collision reported on Highway 184 and East Panama Lane, and it's causing some slowing through that intersection. You may want to use Fairfax Road or Cottonwood Road as an alternative route and give yourself a few extra minutes. As always, stay safe.
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